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1: My crew, my dogs, set rules, set laws. We represent for the lords of yards. 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
2: Miércoles de barrio. 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